You are really something. 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So, why don't you try and sweep it away? 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
1: This is Mastodon Man Panya Kies. Wicked every time. Right? So I'm rude, boys, I'm rude.

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At least a couple of weeks since I last slept, kept taking sleepers. But now I keep myself pep. Deeper still, the night I write by candlelight, I find insight, fundamental movement. So when it's black, this insomniac, take an original tack, keep the beast in my nature under ceaseless attack. I get no sleep, I can't get no sleep.

cause it'll make you move. Present it to you by the smooth operator, the regulator, innovator, dominator, creator, data plus a spectator, fascinator, dedicated to quickly. And since we forfeit this suit, I wanna pay tribute to a living legend.

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The regulator, innovator, dominator, creator, data plus a spectator, fascinator. Dedicated to Quincy, and since we all fit this suit, I wanna pay tribute to a living legend.

0: have my message to you. As a matter of fact, I don't let nothing hold you back. If the scat man can do it, so can you. Everybody's saying that the scat man stutters, but does and never stutter when he sings. But what you don't know, I'm gonna tell you right now that the stutter and the scat is the same thing. Yo, I'm the scat man.
1: Constelación.
0: Where's the scat man? I'm the scat man. Why should we be pleasing any politician? Reasons would try to change the seasons if they could. The state of the condition insults my intuition, and it only makes me crazy and hard like wood. Everybody stutters one way or the other, so check out my message to you. As a matter of fact, don't let nothing hold you back. If the scat man can do it, brother, so can you. I'm the scat man.

matter of fact, I don't let nothing hold you back. If the scat man can do it, so can you. I hear you all ask about the meaning of scat. Well, I'm the professor, and all I can tell you is while you're still sleeping, the saints are still weeping, 'cause things you call dead haven't yet had the chance to be born. I'm the scat man.

Italo Forever is pleased to introduce its new production called Voice of Heaven, from France to Radio Constellation Bolivia.

to run to my castle. The war is on, but the mind feels hassles of love and hate, bad and great. My queen is there, but still I have to wait. Four woman degrees a must. 360 girl, come with me, because a knight needs a life to lean on, from morning to night until the break of dawn. Full awareness, never careless, caress, so yes, she has to have finesse. So bring it on, if you fit the picture, then I'll get with you and drop my scripture. Cause the B-R-O-B-L-A-C-K needs a queen to fit me today. And if you're ready to let go, check the swift.

my day's job has come, now it's gone. 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What's it gonna be, a simple me, G, emotional concept or a technicality? I'm not new to the game, so what's up? Give me your heart or else stay apart, and I'll accept one of

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2: 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I am Elaine.
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You gotta do going up, going down, say cha cha cha cha cha. You gotta do.